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spinning the beats. Your Wednesday drive home. I'm your host, William Mayfield, joining you all hour long. We'll be here until 6 o'clock with an hour of non-stop music here on Seattle's Home for Dance. Keeping it going with one from Afrojack and Eva Simons coming on next. It's Take Over Control. 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

0: Seed. I bought Seattle's home for dance. Happy Wednesday. I'm Harmony Soleil. So excited to be hanging out with you on this beautiful evening. And I don't know if you guys saw the news, but we are bringing back a boat party this summer. And we're not even doing one boat party. We are doing four of them, all in the month of June. I'll let you know a little bit more about which boats we're going to be partying on coming up in 6 minutes. 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

dance. 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

89.5. I'm so excited we can finally talk about our big collaboration with Washington State Ferries. Oh, it's going to be big. It's kicking off June 5th. And the cool thing is, you can walk on any of these ferries and join us on the Sun Deck. 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

C89.5. Seattle's home for dance. I'm Harmony Soleil, hanging out with you on this beautiful Wednesday. I don't know where this weather came from, but I'm totally here for it, and I do hope that it continues. I'll be taking a look at what you could expect in terms of weather this weekend in 3 minutes.

0: 99.5. All right. So today and tomorrow are the nicest days of the week as we approach the weekend, especially Friday, chance of shower. Saturday, a high around 65. Sunday, getting closer to 70. And then by Monday, it'll be partly cloudy, but a high near 70 as well. So not too bad, but it's going to get a little worse weather-wise before it gets better. We're back to the music with Lena Leon, who's coming to Seattle next week in less than a minute.
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Lena Leon, who will be taking over the W Seattle main stage next Friday. 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

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Baby,

0: New music from DOD with Confession on C89.5. Got more new music before I get out of here from Wookiee and Allegra Miles. That's coming up in a little over 9 minutes. Otherwise, we're back to the music with Seven Lions in less than a minute. Hang on.
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C89.5, Seattle's home for dance. Feel so excited that we had the chance to announce our summer ferry tour. Yeah, C89.5 is going to be bringing DJs onto the Washington State ferries for 4 dates in June. Yeah, it's celebrating their 75th anniversary. You can catch sets from Mia Maya, Johnny Monsoon, Chrisman, and yours truly. I'm so excited to take over the Edmonds to Kingston run on Thursday, June 18th. I have lots of love for Kingston and Kitsap County, so I expect to see you on the ferry June 18th.

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1: It's Wednesday night at 8 p.m. and the doors to the group.

What's up, y'all? We've made it. This is the place, the Groove Gallery on C89.5, Seattle's home for dance. I'm your host, Josh Dahlberg. Back after a long holiday weekend. Hopefully everybody had a nice long weekend. I myself did a little sailing, went to a friend's birthday party down in Portland, had a great time, shout out Portland crew. Excited to get back into the mix with you tonight. Bunch of new music, including this one. This is reasonably new, came out a couple months ago. Song by Frank Roger. Love Frank Roger. If you haven't done a deep dive, go check them out. Do a lot of great work. This one from them is called Spot Sound. As we get into it, I want to remind folks, next month, by the time we're in next month, it's going to be June already. Goes fast. June as well, y'all know, is Pride Month. So check out C89.5 Pride Hub at c89.5.org/pride. Excited for all the programming coming up next month. It'll be a lot of fun. All right. Reminder, as we get into it, call or text the request line. Let us know where you're listening from. 206-252-8989. With that, we're going to get stuck in to the Groove Gallery on C89.5, Seattle's home for dance.

kind of locked into C89.5, Sales Home for Dance, listening to the Groove Gallery, this track. We did the Detroit show last week in honor of Movement, but it wouldn't be a Groove Gallery without a Detroit track. And so we've got this one from Rick Wade, classic Detroit artist. This one, Dusk Runner. Real quick, also want to shout out Kevin in West Seattle checking in on the request line. Love that. You can do it too. Let us know where you're listening from. 206-252-8989. Got 45 minutes left in the show. As we're getting back into it though, do want to let folks know, a lot of special events coming up with C89.5. And so this next one, we talked about my weekend sailing. And who doesn't love a boat party? I certainly do. We love them so much, we're taking over the biggest boats in Seattle. You got that right, the Washington State Ferries. So this June, the C89.5 Summer Ferry Tour is celebrating 75 years of Washington State Ferries. You can get the full schedule over at c89.5.org. With that, we're going to get back into it. A lot more coming up. It's the Groove Gallery on C89.5, Sales Home for Dance.

the Groove Gallery on C89.5, Seattle's home for dance. About halfway through the show right now, this one is DeMarcus Lewis, entitled We Don't Need. Love this track. We're setting the vibe about halfway through, getting into the pocket. Right. Another reminder of the big happenings here at C89.5. 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We got Dance Against Hunger back at the Ballard Food Bank on Friday, July 10th from 10 a.m. to 4 p.m. So if you're 18 and over, sign up at c895.org/hunger. 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

All right, you've been listening to The Groove Gallery. That's the 89.5 Seattle's Home for Dance for the last hour. So excited to spend the hour with you. This one, I have a classic, newer classic, I'll say. It came out earlier this year. I know it'll be a classic. Sharok Dinny. It's called Owl Flight. It's the Delano Smith remix. Had to sneak another Detroit artist in there as well with Delano Smith. Just had to. I hope you'll understand. This one on Compost Records out of Munich. Absolutely prolific label there. All right. Thanks again, everyone, for listening. Reminder, we archive these on c89.5.org. We'll be back next week, Wednesday, at 8 p.m. Until next time, we've got Nocturnal Transmissions with DJ Tam. And until next time, let's keep it moving.

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0: 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Classic 303 bass?
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0: 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Any extras on that?
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606, Drew Bailey, checking in on your commute on this Thursday morning. So far, so good for your first look here. If you're coming down out of the north end, coming down from Everett, about 44 minutes right now to get you to Bellevue. Up to 50 right now to Seattle. Northbound I-5 right now, not bad. Under 40 gets you to Seattle out of Federal Way. And then Renton to Bellevue, we're still at 14 so far. So far, so good. As we get right back to the music, we are CNN 5.

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6:21, Drew Bailey checking in on your commute on this Thursday morning. Give you another hot one, another nice one. Enjoy today because the rain is coming tomorrow. And so far, enjoy this commute because we are looking pretty good out there. If you're coming northbound out of Federal Way on your way into downtown Seattle, we're still around 44 minutes right now. Renton to Bellevue, still under 20, looking good so far. And then if you're coming down from the north end right now, it's about 55 minutes from Everett into Seattle right now. We're starting to see those brake lights right there at the Force Merge. So far, so good. Just from Linwood alone into Seattle, you're at 35 minutes. Linwood to Bellevue, under 30. All right, it is someone's birthday today. A very, very important person in the world of dance music. Maybe the greatest. Maybe one of the queens of dance music. Happy

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6: 6:33, Drew Bailey checking in on your commute on this Thursday morning. So far, we're looking okay out there. We are definitely seeing the early brake lights through the Northgate Corridor, southbound I-5, right at the Force Merge. Thank you, Revive I-5. You know what, by the way, we're going to get back to normal here, by I think, in a week and a half. Not too bad. But until then, we're still dealing with that merge right now. We're still dealing with it's about 37 minutes right now from Linwood into downtown Seattle. And just at the merge, we're seeing some brake lights. Southbound 405 to Bellevue from Linwood, only 31 minutes right now. About 34, actually. And then if you're going northbound on I-5, 47 minutes to get yourself to Seattle. If you're leaving Federal Way or Renton to Bellevue, you're at 22 minutes. And as we get right back to the music, it is Kylie Minogue's birthday coming up. More Kylie for you. Also getting ready for that new music showdown. A brand new champion from yesterday going to take on some Nelly Furtado. We'll do that at 7:10. We are C89.5.

Seattle's over at CNN5. Good morning, Drew Bailey on Thursday. It says Kylie Minogue's birthday, by the way. More Kylie records all morning long. Also, it's National Hamburger Day. We do this every year. We want to know what is your current favorite burger? Where is it? Hit me up, 206-252-8989. Share your text. We'll show this later in the morning. Also, we're getting closer to New Music Showdown. Our brand new champion from yesterday. Going to take on Nelly Furtado. Get ready. 2 days, now I hit the switch, let's go.

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6: 6:51, Drew Bailey checking in on your commute out this morning. Starting to get busy in the usual places, right? Northbound 405, the Renton Corridor, on your way into Bellevue. We're just seeing heavy traffic from Sunset almost all the way to 167. It's a 40-minute commute right now, but just note that beyond it looks like we have an accident, Sunset. That's what's going on right there. So it could be a collision. It could be a assault vehicle. I'm not sure what it is. But we definitely see a backup right there at Sunset. Beyond that, you are at freeway speeds all the way into Bellevue. So just get to the S-curves. Then you're good there. If you're taking a long trip from Federal Way right now into Bellevue right now, it actually may save you time to go through downtown Seattle and take I-90 over to avoid that backup. It's a nice trick when your commute into downtown Seattle is not too bad. I-5 northbound, in fact, 49 minutes from Federal Way into Seattle. From South Center alone into Seattle is 18. So looking pretty good there if you want to save about 5-10 minutes. And, of course, that backup could grow, so it might be a decent savings. Because we're seeing very little red on the map as you approach downtown Seattle right now. Those coming down from Everett right now, we're looking at over an hour already to get yourself to Seattle, about an hour to Bellevue from Everett. We're seeing a couple scattered heavy spots here as you approach the interchange here in Alderwood. From there to Bellevue, 40 minutes. Starting to see that backup from 522 to 527. And then the Revive I-5 backup starting to grow. We're looking like U-District to about 130th right now is where you're going to see most of the brake lights. All right, let's get back. Oh, by the way, so much going on today. Big announcement for Boo Seattle. A back-to-back that sold out the Gorge is the first artist announced for Boo Seattle. That is super, super exciting. We also got to talk about the Washington State Ferries. We're going to be on one. In fact, we're going to be on four ferries during the month of June. We'll break that news coming up here next hour as well. In fact, you were putting DJs on a ferry on four different rounds. Very exciting. We will talk about that. Also, speaking of artists that were at the Gorge that are coming back to Seattle, I guess I just blew it away. The Gorge actually released another statement about what happened last week in Anchorage-tronics. We're going to dive into that. Also, it's Kylie Minogue's birthday. We'll do more Kylie coming up here in minutes. We are C89.5 Mornings.

0: Seattle's over to SCI 5, Kylie Minogue. Happy birthday, Kylie. Turning 58 years old today. We got lots more Kylie on the radio for you. And a lot more voices. Let's say hello to Blue. Good morning, Blue.
1: Good morning.
0: I see you're not alone. You're not alone.
1: I'm not. But we don't. We need a walk-on song.
0: I know. We're going to get there. We have so much going on today, though, so listen to this. It is Kylie Minogue's birthday, and you have to know the significance of this artist.
1: Okay.
0: She's one of the most beloved artists ever to play on C89.5. So we have to honor Queen Kylie. So we got to do that. We got to talk about Dance Against Hunger. So this is something we just announced yesterday, coming up on July 10th. A chance for you to help out and volunteer with C89.5. We also, we'll talk about this right now. We're going to be on ferries.
1: Oh.
0: Four ferries during the month of June. So Monday, June 1st. Is the 75th anniversary of the Washington State Ferry System.
1: Okay.
0: So we're going to be on four boats starting a week from tomorrow, June 5th. If you're traveling from Seattle to Bainbridge at 3 o'clock, we're going to have our own Mia Maya mixing live on the sun deck of the boat.
1: That's pretty cool.
0: And then the next sailing from Bainbridge back to Seattle, we're going to be mixing on the boat. And then we're going to go back to Bainbridge and then back to Seattle. So four sailings back and forth, two round trips on Friday, June 5th in the afternoon. And the following Friday, we're going to jump on a boat and we're going to do, I think, the Fauntleroy, Southworth, Vashon Triangle with Johnny Monsoon. And then the next week, this is in June, and now I think we're on a Thursday. It's going to be, I think, it's DJ Trent Vaughn. No, it's Harmony Chalet.
1: Oh, okay.
0: And then we're going to do the Bainbridge route. No, not the Bainbridge. We're going to do Edmonds, Kingston.
1: Okay.
0: And then June 30th, I think it's a Tuesday, we're going to do Bremerton with another DJ. Ooh, Crispin. So that's going down. So details actually right now at C95.org. If you want to come celebrate the Washington State Ferry 75th year anniversary, all the details, all the sailings, all the DJs are there. All right, on the way very, very soon. In fact, we talk so much. We're really close, 7 minutes away from the New Music Showdown. Our champ from yesterday, Ultranate and Hoogle, going to take on Nelly Furtado. Stay tuned.
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707, Drew Bailey checking in on your commute on this Thursday morning. Let's see here. We got something going on here. It's I-5 northbound, right at North Gateway, right at that force merge, right in the heart of the Revive I-5 madness. We have a collision blocking the HOV lane and partially blocking the left general purpose lane. So already you lose the HOV lane there because of the force merge, but now causing a little extra issues. So we're going to definitely see some extra problems in that direction right now. Looking at your travel times right now, about an hour and 10 minutes for that long commute from Everett into downtown Seattle. If you're leaving Lynnwood into Seattle, we're now looking at 52 minutes already in that Revive I-5, and that that collision is now causing a backup from Lake City Way all the way up to 145th right now. Before and after, you're pretty much wide open. Southbound 405 Lynnwood into Bellevue, we're up to about 44 minutes right now. Your usual congestion going through the Canyon Park area. Now, we do have an issue at Sunset. And now I have confirmation is the collision is blocking the HOV lane northbound 405 there through the S-curve. So Renton Bellevue, you've jumped up to 45 minutes right now, and you're only heavy through the S-curves. You are wide open beyond Sunset, beyond that collision. Now, if you're coming out of the south end right now and you're like, well, should I go the 405 route, or should I go through downtown Seattle and take I-90? You should go through downtown Seattle and take I-90. At this point, about an hour if you want to do that, or an hour and 5 minutes. So it's kind of a push, but I would, so far we're looking pretty good on your way into Seattle for the most part. If you're leaving South Center into Seattle, we're only about 21 minutes right now. As we get right back to the music, we are C89.5 Mornings.

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2: And from Washington State Ferries, celebrating 75 years of serving as Washington's Marine Highway with a series of onboard dance parties hosted by C89.5 DJs on various routes throughout June. 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
6: Well, we are late for the showdown. Here we go. Already 3 minutes behind. I'm usually pretty good about time. Should we dive in?
7: Yes, we should.
6: We both can't talk. All right, our big champion from yesterday, kind of a surprise, coming from Hugo. He is a French DJ producer. He's actually going to be here this summer for a showdown at the, what are they calling it? It's like the Box Yard. Well, I don't know. We'll talk about that, but he's going to be here. He has a lot of big radio tunes out right now. He's also with Amal Angel, and then, of course, one of the most iconic house singers of all time, Ultra Nate. Song is called Moving to the Sun. New Music Showdown, one-time champion.

0: sun. Hugo, Amon Angel, and Ultra Natte, Moving to the Sun. New Music Showdown, one-time champion right here on C89.5 Mornings. All right, we're throwing a bunch of Canadians at you for a challenger. Dubs back already. The Canadian duo teaming up with Nelly Furtado. Nelly Furtado is Canadian, right? Right?
1: Yep.
0: Right?
1: Sure.
0: Right?
1: Yeah.
0: Mm-hmm. Mm-hmm. Keep stalling.
1: Yep.
0: I'm pretty sure. Yes, of course she's Canadian.
1: Of course, with the maple syrup.
0: Right. And the other stuff. All right. So here we go. Dubs and Nelly Furtado teaming up for their very first time. Of course, Nelly Furtado's been around for a very long time. Dubs, been really big actually in the last 15 years in the world of EDM. Their first team up, these Canadians. Song is called Torture of the Heart. New Music Showdown. Challenger.

Channel's over at CNN 5, Drew Bailey and Bloom, of course, New Music Showdown. Your challenger right there, Dubs and Nelly Furtado, Torture of the Heart, right here on CNN 5. All right, there you go. Those are the two songs in the showdown on this Thursday. Now it's time to vote. You vote by calling or texting myself, Bloom, and Mar at 206-25. We haven't said hi to Mar officially on the radio yet. We'll say hello soon. 206-252-8989 is the number to call or text to vote for either the two songs. Of course, we are recording those phone calls. Call us up or just text Song 1 Champ, Hoogle, Amon Angel, Ultranate, Moving to the Sun, or your challenger there from Dubs and Nelly for Tato, Torture of the Heart. It is time to get your vote off for the New Music Showdown on CNN 95 Mornings.

7:25, Drew Bailey checking in on your commute on this Thursday morning in the sunshine. So a couple issues going on. We have a collision there in Northgate. It's blocking HOV in the left lane. We have IRT and State Patrol on the scene right now. Definitely things are slow in that direction. In fact, if you're leaving Everett, coming down from Everett into Seattle, we are up to about an hour and 15 minutes right now. So looking pretty busy. From Linwood into Seattle, your commute time right now is holding at just over an hour right now. Solid from the U District to about, getting close to 175th there in Shoreline, thanks to that backup. Southbound 405 right now, out of Linwood into Bellevue, 53 minutes right now. I think a lot of people are avoiding all that issues on I-5 and jumping on 405. We are solid, 522 packed all the way to Alderwood right now. It looks like we may have an issue as well as you get close to 85th Street there in Kirkland as we're starting to see a backup there and something going on the map. So be ready for that. Things are getting really tricky there. Now, the other direction of 405 northbound, the Renton Corridor, we have that it's a collision right there at Sunset. Your commute time right now from Renton into Bellevue is now up to 52 minutes right now. You are just crawling from Sunset all the way to 167 right now. Now, beyond that, you are wide open. But the big question is, if you are south of, say, South Center, what do you do? Do you go to Bellevue via 405, or do you go through Seattle and take I-90 over to the east side if that works for you? And it looks like the better option is probably going through downtown Seattle and moving over. It's almost a push, which means it's almost equal, but it looks like it'd be a better idea than sitting in all that traffic there through the S-curve. So think about doing that. All right, the music ran out. Let's get back to the music. Yeah. Traffic's...

0: Seattle's over at CNN 5 Trip, Bailey Plume, and Mark, who we still haven't put on the mic.
1: We will soon.
0: Yeah, we will. Okay. Sure. Hanging out on this Thursday in the sunshine. What a banner day weather-wise for Bloom. Yes. Near 80 degrees.
1: Oh, I love it.
0: Oh, so good. All right, in the showdown today, two big songs. Song number one. This is the first song. Sorry. This is The Champion.
1: Yes.
0: You're so good. It's not. It's me. Hugo, Amon Angel, Ultra Nante, Moving to the Sun versus... Oh, Canadians. The Canadian duo known as Dubs and, of course, pop star Nelly Furtado, Torture of the Heart. And, of course, keep the votes coming in at 206-252-8989. Let us know which of the two you like the best. Of course, song one, Hugo, Amon Angel, Ultra Nante, Moving to the Sun. Or your challenger right here, Dubs, Nelly Furtado, Torture of the Heart. What are they saying on the text line? Bloom.
1: 425 says, both songs are good, but we like the chant better. More upbeat.
0: Eloise and Lucille says, today we vote for Hugo and the great voice of Ultra Nante. The challenger felt flat despite Nelly Furtado.
1: Jen and TBX says, I should have made a better effort to vote yesterday. How did the champ beat out Darude? I keep waiting for it to get better, and it didn't. So I'm voting for the challenger today.
0: Eric Ferris says, the challenger has kind of a nostalgic feel to it. I enjoyed it, but I'm sticking with the champ today.
1: Is that Ashley?
0: Yes.
1: Okay, Ashley in Shoreland says, great challenger today, but I've still got to go with the champ. It is the perfect song for summer.
0: Sabrina Maltby says, tough choice this morning. Both songs are great and should be in rotation, but I'm going to have to stick with the champion as I wake up and dance in the morning song.
1: Tim in Palm Springs says, I really like both songs, but going with the champ since it has a different than you, since it has a... different sound than usual.
0: There you go. Yeah. Jack and Samamish says both songs are good. I'll vote for the champ. It's more high energy. Yeah. All right, let's get a drum roll.
1: Okay, yeah.
0: And the front runner is your champion. Moving to the Sun, Hugo. And, of course, Ultra Nate. Still nothing in stone, by the way. 206-252-8989. Trisha right now coming in for the champ. And then Tim and Everett. Tough one. I like both songs, but I feel like the challenger more today made me wish I could give it a second listen, which is always a good sign. Challenger gets my vote. Thank you so much. And again, any of those votes that come in between now and 9:10 will be added to the 9:10 edition of the showdown, where we will determine our winner on this Thursday. All right, coming up, more Kylie Minogue. It yes. is Queen Kylie's birthday. We also got to talk about Dance Against Hunger. We'll run that down quickly here in a few minutes. We got to finally say hello to Mar, yes. officially, one of our new voices here on the morning show. And then we're going to be on Washington State Ferries, four routes, 4 weeks, starting Friday, June 5th, celebrating the Washington State Ferries 75th year anniversary on Monday. So we'll talk more about that. Also, they already announced some artists at Boo. These people, they sold out the Gorge.
1: Oh.
0: So this is exciting. We also have an update from the Gorge much, much later in the morning. The Gorge updated on what caused all the issues over the weekend as well. So all that on the way and more right here on C89. Oh, and of course, possible trivia.
1: Oh, of course.
0: Let's not forget about that.
1: Of course,
0: it's a good one today, too.
1: Yeah, I like it.
0: That's on the way at 7:45. It's National Burger Day. We're going to be reading your favorite burger place text. There's too much going on. Always good on C89.5. Oh,

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5: And there you go. 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All right, we got a lot of issues. Let's just start with those coming out of the South End right now. If you're going northbound, especially on your way into Bellevue, that incident right there at Sunset, looks like it's a collision, I think, has things super jammed up right now. Right into the Bellevue right now is 52 minutes right now, and that is all. And by the way, that backup's now stretching from Sunset almost to I-5 right now. And we're also seeing northbound 167 start to get really busy as well. From Auburn and Renton, 32 minutes right now. So now what to do? If you're south of South Center, I would go northbound into Seattle and take I-90 over. It's going to be like a 5 to 10 minute savings or even more than that right now. Just South Center into downtown is still 30 minutes right now. We're starting to see some brake lights, but it's a better option, northbound 405. All right, now those coming out on the north right now. We got issues on both southbound I-5 and 405. 85th Street, northeast there. That's northeast 85th Street in Kirkland. We have disabled vehicles blocking the right lane, so we have that backup added to your normal backup to the Canyon Park area. If you're going from Linwood into Bellevue right now, we are over an hour right now because you'll have that backup from 522 all the way to the Alderwood Interchange, and then you're backed up for about 3 miles behind 85th Street. So be ready for that. And then southbound I-5, you have that collision right there. It's blocking the HOV lane and part of the left general purpose lane. Still right at Northgate, right in that force merge. So we are looking at a commute time out of Linwood into Seattle over an hour right now there. So be ready for that. As we get right back to the music, and of course today is National Burger Day.

0: Happy birthday, Queen Kylie. Red Blooded Woman. You're not familiar with Kylie Minogue so much.
1: Not necessarily, but I like it.
0: So. There you go. There you go. It's a good day to educate. Good morning, Mar, by the way.
2: Hey.
0: How are you? If you weren't listening last Thursday, we have another new voice to the morning show. You're fresh out of intro.
2: Yes.
0: So you have a lot to learn here on the morning show. But just hanging out with you last Thursday, and then the audience loved you. Great, great conversation. So welcome in officially. Hello.
2: Yay.
0: Hello. We're going to actually put you on the mic here on this Thursday. We're three micing in. Got so much going on, of course.
1: Yeah, of course.
0: It is National Burger Day. We are already getting a lot of texts of people sharing their favorite burger places. We're going to share those texts during 8 o'clock hour. So 206-252-8989. Feel free to do that. A lot of news to talk about too. The ferries. We're going to be on four Washington State ferries to celebrate the 75th year anniversary of the ferry system. That birthday happens on the 1st. That's Monday, June. Yes, it's almost June already.
1: I don't really like that. I don't really like that.
0: But all these details for that is also on our website, cnn5.org. Also, Dance Against Hunger just got announced. We want you to get signed up as soon as possible. Also, details at cnn5.org. We're going to talk about Boo Seattle, which is the big Halloween. We're going to talk about Halloween for a second.
1: I wish I would be here for Halloween.
0: Yeah, well, Grizztronics, who I saw over the weekend at the Gorge, sold out the Gorge. Mm. They are the first artist announced for Boo Seattle, which is a big deal because they sold out. And they were great.
1: Yeah.
0: I mean, I was there all weekend, and Grizz was great alone, and Subtronics was good alone. But you put them together in a back-to-back, and it was phenomenal. Mm-hmm. So the fact that they're going to be headlining Boo is super awesome. Also, more updates about what happened at the Grizztronics show when it comes to camping and Live Nation and the amphitheater, all that on the way. Should we dive into today's impossible trivia question?
1: Let's do it.
0: What is today's impossible trivia question?
1: It takes the average person 12 minutes to do this.
0: Ooh, 206-252-8989 to take your guesses for today's impossible trivia question. It takes an average person 12 minutes to do this. What is it? It's impossible trivia on CNN 95 mornings.

0: Adios. Seattle's over at CNN 5, Drew Bailey, Mar, and, of course, the one and only Bloom. Puzzle trivia is it takes the average person 12 minutes to do this. What is it? 206-252-8989. Going to phones right now. Hello.
1: Hi, is it shower?
2: It is not shower. Who is this?
1: This is Jillian.
2: Thank you, Jillian.
0: See here, Buck also, I guess, is the shower. So does Brandon and Lake Stevens and Patrick and Bremerton.
3: Not showering.
0: Nope. What's Mike guessing?
2: Mike says, is it wash their car?
3: It is not washing your car.
0: That's a good guess.
2: That is. I think it is.
0: If you go to one of those self-wash places, which I do,
2: mm-hmm.
0: You think about the money you put in, you about 10 minutes, and you always need two more minutes.
2: Okay,
0: it's a good guess. It's a good guess. Let's see here. James says, is it get out of bed after waking up?
2: It is for me, but no.
0: I snoozed twice this morning.
2: More than that, actually.
0: My wife was groaning when I was snoozing twice. And then she puts the pillow over her head. Let's see here.
2: Oh, we had another wash their car.
0: Yeah, Chris Murphy did. And then Michael in Milton, she guesses, is it get dressed in the morning?
2: It is not.
0: 12 minutes. That's like, that's a long time for me.
2: I was going to say that's, like, not a lot of time.
0: Alex and Charlotte says, oh, I know this one. It takes the average person 12 minutes to run a mile.
2: It is not. I think that might be right. I don't know, though. But not the answer we're looking for.
0: Average 12 minutes. You were in track. How quick is your mile?
2: We don't talk about that.
0: Oh, we don't?
2: We don't talk about that.
0: How's your mile these days, Mar? Mar's mile.
4: I don't know. I think it was, like, 9 minutes.
0: Oh, that's pretty good. Give it a woo-woo.
2: Minutes?
0: Give it a woo-woo.
4: Yeah.
2: Last time I had 9 minutes.
0: You get the woo-woo. All right, Peachy Kid says, is it use the restroom?
2: Oh, no, it's not. Oh, 12 minutes. Oh.
0: Well, no comment. Jonathan says, let's see here. Jonathan's close. We'll read Jonathan's last. Kim says, is it fall asleep?
2: It is not.
0: 206 is close as well. Let's see here. Pick out a show on a streaming service.
2: Nope.
0: Is it to realize how great C89.5 is?
2: That takes much less than 20
0: minutes. 30 seconds. Let's see
2: less
0: here.
2: Than that
0: thank you, though. Thank you, Rich. Rain says, is it do the dishes?
2: It is not.
0: Let's see here. 206 is cook a meal or eat dinner?
2: No, it's not.
0: Close. And then who is also close? I want to give... Jonathan basically halves it. We're going to go 206-252-8989. I think people are going to get it now with the prepared dinner clue. It takes the average person 12 minutes to do this. What is it? It is impossible trivia.

0: Seattle's over there. It's here at 5, Trip Haley, Mar, and Bloom. It's Impossible Trivia. The question that takes an average person 12 minutes to do this, what is it? I said the clue was, it was in the realm of like eating, right? Sort of, you
1: in
0: know?
1: In the realm.
0: Around there. Let's see here. 818 says, is it boiling a pot of pasta and draining it?
1: No, it's not.
0: Which is really good. 206 is driving to school.
1: Nope.
0: Crew and Bothell is really, really close. Peach and Kid says, is it drink a cup of coffee?
1: Nope.
0: Chris Murphy also says, boil water.
1: Nope.
0: Let's see here. Ooh, pizza says, is it eat a hamburger?
1: No, it's not.
0: Close. So the close one was Crow. It's Crow and, of course, Sabrina. Sabrina and Malpy. Mm-hmm. She's gotten a lot of these. She's pretty much getting it. So your Crow says, look at a restaurant menu and then end up ordering the same thing they always get anyway. No, not necessarily.
1: No, not really.
0: Sabrina Mulvey says, is it pick what they want to cook and eat?
1: I don't know. Yes.
0: Yeah.
1: I would have repeated it, but I totally like.
0: Yeah, it's deciding what's for dinner.
1: Deciding what's for dinner.
0: It takes 12 minutes to decide what is for dinner. How long does it take you?
1: Maybe a few days of preparation.
0: Mar, when it comes to food, you're like, oh, I want this. Are you picky?
2: I'm very picky. Like, if I don't have what I want to eat, then I'm like, oh, well, I mean, I don't really care. I'm going to eat it still, but just like, you know, I'm going to be like a little disappointed.
0: Right, decide. Is it better for someone to decide for you?
2: Oh, no.
0: I love it. All right, there you go. Sabrina Mulvey, our returning champion. Thank you so much for getting today's Impossible Trivia question. We'll do this again tomorrow right at 7:45. All right, coming up, speaking of food, I will tell you that I was at the Gorge over this weekend, and it took me only seconds to decide to get a burger. Twice? Over the course of the weekend.
1: Okay.
0: One was a double smash burger, so it was kind of twice. And it was good. And the other was at, I was staying at the Wild Horse Campground. They had these really, really good burgers on site. Mm-hmm. It's a little glamping for you. So National Burger Day, we're asking, what's your favorite burger? 206-252-8989. Also coming up, they announced Grizz for Boo. Mm-hmm. Which is awesome. Also, more with our brand new voice. We got to start having that conversation about walk-on songs.
1: Oh, yes.
0: We'll do a little of that during 8 o'clock hour. All that on the way and more on this Thursday right here on C89.5 Mornings.

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the question. If you're southbound I-5 right now, if you're leaving Lynnwood on your way into Seattle, we are still, it's still over an hour for that commute right now. In fact, longer, yeah, about an hour and 12 minutes right now as you're still super backed up from the U District up to about 175th there in Shoreline. So expect a long commute there. Now, if you're trying to avoid that by going southbound 405, you got an hour commute there from Lynnwood just to Bellevue as we are really solid. So early accident there at Northeast 85th Street has things all jammed up. And so we're seeing lots of red on the map, mostly between Woodinville and Alderwood, but we got some scattered backups and then just heavy volumes all the way to Bellevue. Northbound 405, this has been an issue, of course, Sunset with that collision there as you really get out of the S-curves. You're still super jammed up. Still a 53-minute commute from Renton into Bellevue, but you got to back up well before that if you're going on 405 northbound, because it does extend before Renton, and then northbound 167 still really busy right now as you approach 405. 30 minutes just from Auburn into Renton, and you're on your way to North End right now. 52 minutes on your way to Seattle from Federal Way. So the good news is you got a light-ish commute going into downtown Seattle. Looking at things right now, your better bet still could be going through downtown Seattle and taking I-90 over to avoid that issue on 405. As we get right back to the music here. Coming up, we're going to have your texts, your favorite burger places. Share them with us. We're going to talk about them coming up next. National Burger Day.

104, Drew Bailey checking in on your commute. Good news, southbound I-5 right there in the Northgate Corridor. Finally got things all clear. The HOV in the left lane were blocked right there at the Force Merge. Things are moved. Well, they're not blocked anymore. Are they moving?

0: Seattle's over dance here at 5. Drew Bailey, Mar, and Bloom all hanging out here. Of course, Mar's our brand new voice here on the morning show. A big ups to Bloom, who really did all the recruiting, like out there, like getting it done. I thank you so much, like for you, because it's like brand new student to the high school, right?
1: Yeah,
0: you've lived all over. And where you've lived?
1: I lived in Louisiana, and then I lived in, first it was Las Vegas, Louisiana, and then we went for Hawaii for like a little bit, and then we went to Whidbey Island, Oak Harbor.
0: Wow, all over the place. Wow, yeah. Born in Las Vegas.
1: Yes.
0: Wow, and so, and you're new to the Seattle area.
1: Yes.
0: But you've been recently, you're in Oak Harbor.
1: Yes.
0: What's your favorite burger? Because it is National Burger Day, we're going to read people's texts right now, but let's start with your favorite burger.
1: I don't like have a favorite burger, but I do have a favorite burger place, and it's definitely In-N-Out. I like their sauce. It's really good.
0: In-N-Out. So I have to ask the question, how do you feel about Dick's Drive-In?
1: So like, it's just like a hit or miss for me, because the one down the street over here is not that good.
0: Oh! No. No, you know what? And Dick's, they try really hard to make things like any kind of like, because it's fast food, but it's like local. It's a different level of fast food. They pay their employees better. The meat is a higher quality, right? It's, you can't really compare like a Dick's to, you know, like a McDonald's or a Wendy's. Yeah. You compare Dick's to like an In-N-Out, right?
1: Yeah.
0: But sometimes there is variation.
1: Very.
0: In some of them. Sometimes. Yeah. Sometimes. I grew up at the Lake City. Dicks, but now I spend my time at the Edmonds.
2: That totally reminds me when I, like, the variation. When I was in Spokane, they had, like, fish fillets at their Dick's Drive-In.
0: And no, I thought, they don't have Dick's in Spokane.
1: They don't?
0: It's a different Dick's. It's not the same Dick's.
2: Different? Okay.
0: It's different. Yeah. No. So Dick's, for a long time, they just kept like the 5 or 6 locations.
2: Got it.
0: In the last like 10 years or so, they started expanding it. Now you have one at Crossroads in Bellevue. You have one in Federal Way. You have one in Kent. We just got one in Everett, right? Edmonds is new-ish. So favorite burger. You want to start reading these texts? 206-252-8989. Thank you for the text. Go.
2: Michael in Milton says, my favorite burger is the vegetarian burger at Great State Burger in Bellevue. Tasty and great place for lunch in Bellevue.
0: Kristen says, I forgot to give her a laptop so she can read these texts.
2: Yeah.
0: Kristen says, there's 100% plant-based place in Poulsbo. That's incredible. It's called Juicy J's.
2: Scotty says, favorite burger, Fat Smitty's, Discovery Bay, Washington.
0: Mar, your mom texted in.
1: Yes, she did.
0: Your mom says, hey, Mar, welcome to radio. Five Guys is definitely the best burger place. Happy Burger Day. How do you feel about Five Guys?
1: I like Five Guys. I like their fries, and I like their milkshakes.
2: Their milkshakes
1: are so good. Like, strawberry with the Oreo cream in it is actually, like, really good.
0: Mm-hmm. Oreos. Yeah. I'm the only one on the planet that does not like Oreos, I swear. Chris says, Red Mill is the best burger in Seattle, followed closely by Kid Valley. Mm. Honorary shout out to Katsu Burger, but only the Georgetown location. There you go. Kid Valley has always been one of my favorites.
2: Yeah,
0: always.
2: Pete says, I love adding Better Than Bouillon to my smashed cheeseburger mixture. Just don't add too much of the bouillon.
0: Oh, that's a good tip there. And, of course, smash that burger. You know why you smash it? Because it caramelizes better and it gets crispy. Texture is really important. Texture changes the way we interpret flavors, you know? That's why, soggy cereal is not as good as crunchy cereal.
1: Yeah.
0: Because texture is so important. 253 says, Pick Quick and Fife.
2: 425 says, we always stop at Red Arrow in...
0: Cleellum.
2: On our way to the Gorge, Great Burgers, and Jake's.
0: Let's see here. Will says, my all-time burger is Burger Master, but a new place I've been getting a burger is from Taurus Ox.
2: Ooh. And then Wyatt in Dallas has a question for Mar. In-N-Out or Whataburger, being that you lived in Louisiana?
1: Ooh, guys. since I lived in Louisiana, honestly, Whataburger wasn't my favorite. My mom loves that, but I don't really like Whataburger. I'll eat it, but it's not really my favorite. So it's definitely funny. Like In-N-Out.
0: The one time I was in Dallas, I actually had Whataburger at the airport. It was okay.
2: Yeah,
1: I feel like the airport one is actually pretty good.
0: Is it okay?
3: It depends on the area you're at. I feel like Texas has really good ones.
0: I hate when they're not, you know, like, good.
3: Like, they're not consistent.
0: Mm-hmm. Like, yeah, I don't like that. It's like, oh, all right. See here, a couple of lates coming in here. Chris Murphy says, Red Wagon number 9 in Renton, blue cheese double smash burger. Oh. Ryan in Lake Forest Park says, two favorite local burger places. Unita in Fremont is the best. Or the Slip in Kirkland was great, too, but they closed, so, sadly. 360 says, Loretta's Northwestern and Star Brass Tavern has a good burger. And then 360 says, Crazy Eric's in Bremerton. They make a good burger.
3: Do they?
0: That's what they say.
3: We should try that.
0: Chris knows. Oh, okay. The text keep coming in. We'll read one more, and then we'll come back with some more text. 206 is Cliff Droppers in Packwood, Washington, worth the two-hour drive.
3: Ooh.
0: There you go. 206-252-8989. If you have more of your favorite burger places, share them with us. We'll talk about that also. We're going to be on some boats. You know, a bigger boat. The biggest boat you can ride.
2: Exactly.
0: You can take your car on this boat. Details on the way soon.

in on this Thursday with your traffic. It's been really a rough morning with accidents. You know what? The rain causes all the accidents, right? On a sunny day, it's worse than it was on Tuesday right now. Things are looking a little better for some. Still lots of congestion southbound 405 right now. If you're heading out of Linwood on your way into Bellevue, we're still about an hour right now. Still very heavy in the usual places, but early accidents has things really jammed up from Totem Lake backed up to about 124th Street. Actually, that's not right. So that street is not 124th. That's 160th. So there you go. And then heavy to really to 520. Southbound I-5 right now. Your usual mess there thanks to Revive I-5. We're still about an hour and 12 minutes right now. Earlier collision there has been cleared, but you're still solid from the Ship Canal Bridge just past 155th there in Shoreline. Now, Renton to Bellevue, you've been a mess. You're still about 52 minutes right now. We are still seeing really just bumper-to-bumper traffic from Sunset all the way beyond 167. So if you're approaching Renton there from I-5, you're going to hit the brakes right around the Fun Center, and then northbound 167, you're busy from Auburn into Renton as well. Still about 30 minutes for that commute there. On your way into downtown Seattle right now, if you're heading out of Federal Way right now, about 53 minutes. And then just from South Center alone into Seattle, we're at 30 minutes right now. As we get right back to the music, we are C89.5 Mornings.

0: Channel's over there, 10 at 5, Drew Bailey, Bloom, and Mar. Good morning, Mar.
1: Hey.
0: Of course, Mar's brand new personality to the morning show. So excited to have you here. And so excited for Bloom to, of course, doing all the recruiting out there, doing the good work. There's another person we got to hit in fourth period, though.
1: We
0: don't want to say their name because I don't know their name.
1: Okay.
0: But you know who I'm talking about.
1: Yes.
0: Yes.
1: I know exactly who you're talking
0: about. Yes. We got it. Okay. And then there's a couple more people because I need five.
1: Yeah.
0: And I have two. I have Lion and I have Mar now. And then we need a few more. So because I'm losing you guys too soon.
1: Know,
0: so
1: I
0: sad,
1: know.
0: Right? When you're leaving in mid August, before August?
1: August, around August 12th, maybe a few days before earlier.
0: All right, so
1: I have to. I'm going to China.
0: I know. What are you guys leaving? That's how it is. It's like college football. You know, you have to move on.
1: Exactly.
0: And move on to the big leagues, which you're moving on to the big leagues. All right. We are moving on to a bigger boat. So here's the deal. We had some boat parties planned last year. They did not pan out due to some undisclosed reasons behind the scenes here, and we had to make some unfortunate decisions. So you know what? We're going to bring the party back on a boat. We found a bigger boat. Four of them. They are ferries, though. They are your Washington State ferries. Coming up on Monday, the Washington State ferries will be celebrating their 75th year anniversary. In honor of that, they are bringing us on four sailings over 4 weeks in the month of June. And we are talking, let's see, let me get the details right here. Of course, they're on c95.org if you want to know all the details. So here's the deal. Friday the 5th, so this is a week from tomorrow, we're going to be on the 3 o'clock sailing out of Seattle on the way to Bainbridge, and we're going to have Mia Maya on the boat. And then on the way back, we're going to keep things going. So it's a 3:50 sailing out of Bainbridge to Seattle. And then at 4:45, we're going to go back to Bainbridge. Mia still in the mix up there on the sun deck on top of that boat. And I'm not sure what boat it is. I love the names of the ferries. I don't know which one exactly it is. Could be the Wenatchee. I'm not sure. And then 5:35, we're going to come back to Bainbridge there on the 5th. Now, Friday the 12th, Johnny Monsoon is going to join us for the Triangle, which is a Fauntleroy. You know where Fauntleroy is?
1: Yes.
0: You do know?
1: Yes.
0: You know where it is? Where? What neighborhood is it near?
1: That I couldn't tell you.
0: Well, it's a Fauntleroy ferry, but where do you get on the ferry to go to Fauntleroy?
1: By the water.
0: By the water. You are correct. By the water. West Seattle.
1: Okay.
0: Yes. Do you know where West Seattle is?
2: Yes.
0: Have you been to West Seattle?
2: Is Alki Beach over there?
0: Yes.
2: Oh, yeah.
0: Yes. For us who grew up in the North End, West Seattle is like a different state.
1: That is kind of true.
0: So on the 12th, Fauntleroy, Vashon, and Southworth. So it's a triangle. We're going to sail out of Fauntleroy. They're at 3:30, and then 3:55 to Vashon, then to Southworth, and then to Vashon, and then home. So Johnny Monsoon's on that boat. That's Friday the 12th. And then in my neck of the woods, Edmonds, Kingston, Harmony Soleil will be throwing down for that. That's a Thursday, the 18th of June. So 2:25 out of Edmonds, 3:10 out of Kingston, back to Edmonds, and back to Kingston as well. And then the final sailing, the final party was going to be on the 30th of June. It's a Tuesday, and it's just one round trip because it's Bremerton. It's the longest route in the system. So 2:50 out of Seattle. You want to join us for that, and then we're back and then out of Bremerton, back to Seattle at 4:15. So more information can be found at c895.org if you want to know the ferry schedule. So we're going to party on the boats. It's going to be a lot of fun up there.
1: Gonna
0: on the sun deck. They've never had a DJ on the boat that they know of.
1: Oh.
0: I'm actually going to talk with the person in charge of public relations on Monday to celebrate their 75th anniversary. Mm-hmm. Lots of fun stuff going on there. So come party with us on a boat. Again, all the details at c95.org. All right, it's National Burger Day. We have so many texts coming in.
1: We do.
0: We're going to read those texts. Also, it's Queen Kylie's birthday. Kylie Minogue. More Kylie, please. Lights, camera, action.

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6: 8:38, Drew Bailey checking in on your commute. Still a rough morning. Especially those coming out north right now as you're wide open really from Everett to the interchange. And an interchange southbound on your way into Seattle, you're going to start hitting the brakes there right at 155th there in Shoreline. And you're going to stay on them to really almost the Ship Canal Bridge. Hour and 11 minutes still just from Linwood into Seattle. On your way into Bellevue, southbound 405 right now, you're going to hit the brakes from the interchange all the way to Totem Lake. And it's going to stay heavy to 520. We're still looking at about a 55-minute commute for you there. Northbound I-5 right now, Federal Way to Seattle, 54 minutes for you. Maybe a little longer, actually. Well over an hour as your alternative routes are a little faster, but because we're seeing lots of congestion and right there at about mid-Boeing Field as people are avoiding northbound 405 because northbound 405 has been a mess all morning long. It is getting slightly better. We are now down to 38 minutes right now. That is quite the improvement, but we are still jammed up everywhere before Renton, and then, of course, you have to deal with the S-curves there. Let's get right back to the music. We are C89.5 Mornings coming up. 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

0: Over Dance, CNN 5, Drew Bailey, Mar and Bloom. And of course, it's National Burger Day. Your favorite burger places at 206-252-8989. We're getting so many.
1: We got a lot.
0: All right, what's the next text?
1: Scott in Seattle. Whataburger is king. Moved here from Lafayette, Louisiana here. Whataburger was the place to go after dancing at the club.
0: Mar, you're familiar with Whataburger. Why is it so good?
2: I feel like it has like a wide variety of like food. You can get like chicken sandwiches, chicken nuggets. You can get like you can get anything from there, but I mean,
0: it's not your favorite.
2: Maybe in Lafayette, yeah, it might be good. I haven't been to Lafayette in like probably a while. Actually, have I ever been there? I'm trying to remember. Maybe I have.
0: Mallory Seattle says R.I.P. Zippy's in White Center had the best. So sad they closed.
1: Alex Dean, Issaquah, fave burger. It's the burger melt with grilled onions on sourdough from Burger Master. Tried twice at former university location. Plus, shout out for the new location in my town of Issaquah.
0: Yeah, there you go. Congratulations, Issaquah. I got a brand new one. Yeah. 253 says, surprising enough, hop in drops.
1: 425 says, happy Friday, Fat Burger in Issaquah.
0: Issaquah getting a lot of burgers there.
1: Yeah, they
0: 206
1: do.
0: Says, the vegetarian Hawaiian burger at Rain City Burgers in Green Lake is muy bueno.
1: Cam and Karen says, Big Macs in Queen Anne is one of the best around.
0: 425 says, best burger ever is Playmore in Maple Valley. I've ate at almost every burger joint from Washington, from Vancouver, Washington to Vancouver, BC, and they have the best by far.
1: Care Crew Dennis, for a decent burger in a pinch, try Frugal's in Auburn. It's no Dick's, but it's not far from it, and I'll throw a vote for In-N-Out just because.
0: You know, and I have In-N-Out. I'm a Dick's fan.
1: Yeah.
0: In-N-Out's pretty good. It really... I would not be disappointed if we got an In-N-Out here. We should have one. It's getting close. There's one in Vancouver now.
1: Okay.
0: Washington. Yeah. It's getting closer. Dan says, call me old school, but Burger Master always hits the spot. Ooh. That's Dan on Capitol Hill.
1: Eric Ferris, I'm not much of a burger connoisseur, but I guess if I had to shout out a place, it would be Burger Bunker in my hometown of Great Falls, Montana. We had our own local and unrelated Burger Master back in the day. It closed years ago, but Burger Bunker opened a while back and revived the old Burger Master recipes. Mm. Also, welcome to the morning show, Mar. You're going to have so much fun, and shout out to Oak Harbor, where my sister and her kids live.
0: Oh, thanks, Eric Ferris. I don't think we asked you what your favorite burger was.
1: I hate burgers.
0: You hate burgers?
1: I hate burgers. Sorry.
0: No. You're not a vegetarian.
1: No.
0: What is it about a burger you don't like?
1: It's just like greasy and gross and like, ugh. I don't know.
0: What's your fast food staple?
1: Recently, it would probably be like Raisin Cane's.
0: So you like chicken?
1: Yes.
0: Fingers?
1: Yes. I'm more of like a chicken kind of person.
0: I went to Soul Bowl yesterday at Alderwood Mall. Got their spicy, sweet and spicy sandwich. Holy crap.
1: Good.
0: So good. Oh, so there you go. I hate Oreos. You hate burgers.
1: Exactly.
0: There you go. All right. Thank you. Bloom, we'll see you tomorrow.
1: Yes.
0: And, of course, Mar, you'll be back next week.
2: Yes.
0: We are going to work on your walk-on song. Yay! 1 week from today, next Thursday. Mar, thank you for joining us.

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6: 8:51, Drew Bailey, checking in on your commute on this Thursday. It's been tough, you know, and things are still not really panning out for you. We're still about an hour if you're leaving Linwood on your way into downtown Seattle. That Revive High backpack backup still really solid there from the Ship Canal. Actually, yeah, Ship Canal Bridge, about 155th there in Shoreline. If you are heading southbound on 405 on your way into Bellevue, you're still at about just under an hour. You're really heavy, pretty much from Kirkland all the way to all the way interchange there. And when I say heavy, like mostly bumper to bumper, and then very thick from there on to 520. Northbound I-5 into Seattle. We're about 50 minutes right now, or a little more, actually. More actually closer to an hour right now, as there is some alternatives that you can get around that, because you are backed up solid. You're bumper to bumper all the way from downtown Seattle to about mid-span Boeing Field right now. Northbound 405, Renton to Bellevue. You're looking at a commute time of about 47 minutes for you as well. As we get right back to the music, we are C95 Mornings.

Settles over to Dance. Yeah, Foxer Bailey. Hey, just announced yesterday, Dance Against Hunger. We're bringing it back. This time we're teaming up with Ballard Food Bank on Friday, July 10th, from 10 a.m. to 4 p.m. We are looking for people to help be on the front lines of packing food for our neighbors, those who are experiencing food insecurity. 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Again, that is July the 10th. 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DJ Trent Vaughn will be spinning live along with Low Keyed in the House. Again, go to c95.org/hunger. All right, we're getting closer to the New Music Showdown. Our champ from yesterday, Ultranate Hugo, going to take on brand new Nelly Furtado. It's also Queen Kylie's birthday. More Kylie Minogue on her 58th birthday today. Here's In Your Eyes. We are C95.

So we're going to talk about that. Also, good news here, by the way, if you didn't make it out to the Gorge, I saw a lot of people like were relieved they didn't go, even though they wanted to go see Gristronics because of the because all the issues. Good news. Boo Seattle announced their very first headliner. The only they announced for Boo Seattle coming up in November. Your headliner will be Gristronics. So there you go. So if you missed out or whatever, you want to see them again, they're going to be back in Seattle for Halloween. So super exciting about that. All right, we'll dive into the Gorge's second response to come up later in the hour. We're getting ready for the New Music Showdown. On the way in minutes, our brand new champion from yesterday, Hoogle, who teamed up with Ultranate, one of the biggest voices in the world of dance music, going to take on a bunch of Canadians, the duo known as Dubs and the one and only Nelly Furtado. That's on the way, again, in minutes from C89.5 Mornings. Must be-

Five, Drew Bailey on a Thursday. Coming up later this hour, I got to talk about the Gorge made another response over all the issues over and really the reason why things are so bad at the Gliztronics show on, of course, on Friday for all the campers trying to get in. 15-hour wait for some, which is just crazy. And, of course, the hours wait in line outside of the venue on that Saturday. I was, my wife and I spent a couple hours at least in the burning sun trying to get in. It's one of our favorite, so we're really excited to see. So it's really sad.

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6: 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He's a French DJ producer. He's going to play in Seattle coming up in August 9th, I believe. Amon Angels on this track, and they went back and got one of the biggest voices in the world of house music. Of course, she's behind the iconic record known as Free. Her name is Ultra Nate. The song is called Moving to the Sun. New Music Showdown, one-time champion.

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1: Hugo, Amon Angel, Ultranate, Moving to the Sun. 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All right, Dubs is back, the duo from Canada. We battled them earlier in the year. They are back, teaming up with another more famous Canadian, the one and only Nelly Furtado. This song is called Torture of the Heart, brand new music, and your challenger on the New Music Showdown.

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Okay, the two songs in the showdown, a song one, Hugo, Amon Angel, Alternate, Moving to the Sun, and of course your challenger, Dubs Daily Furtado, Torture of the Heart. 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All phone calls are being recorded for possible broadcast, or just text one more time. Song one, Hugo, Amon Angel, Alternate, Moving to the Sun, or your challenger, Canadian duo Dubs, Canadian pop singer, and Nelly Furtado. Although Nelly's doing a lot of more dance records as of late. Song called Torture of the Heart. It is time to get your vote on for the new music showdown.

Seals over to Nancy at 5, Joe Bailey, and of course the news of Showdown, two songs, Find It Out. Song number one, Hugo, A Mean Angel, and of course Ultranate, Moving to the Sun, versus brand new stuff from Dubs and Nelly Furtado, Torture of the Heart. And of course, get the votes come in. You get just over 3 minutes left to get your final vote on for either two songs in the showdown. Song one, Hugo, Amon Angel, Ultranate, Moving to the Sun, or your challenger right here from Dubs, Amon Angel, Ultranate, Moving to the Sun. Last chance, get your vote on for the new music showdown.

sails over to SAF 5 Drew Bailey on a Thursday. And, of course, New Music Showdown and Showdown Hoogle. Amon Angel, Ultranate, Moving to the Sun versus Dubs, Nelly Furtado, Torture of the Heart. Your text at 206-252-8989. Care Crew Dennis says, Nelly Furtado has such a cool vibe. Got to vote for the challenger also because they took down, they took out Darude. They must go down. Elper says, Moving to the Sun for me. Why do I work inside? Kenny G in Northeast Tacoma says, a worthy challenger. It was a pretty good song, but the champ just has such a cool sound that I really love. I vote for the champ, Moving to the Sun. And then Zero Cat in San Francisco says, I definitely voting for the champion today. Hugo Moving to the Sun for the win. The sun just came out here. Must be a sign. There you go. Jason in Bellevue says, still not too sure how the nerve grading champ knocked out Darude yesterday. I can't really believe I'm voting for anything, including Nelly Furtado, but Torture of the Heart pleasantly surprised me. Go Canadians today. Eh? Man, Jason Bellevue. Let's hear 206 says, I love Nelly, but song one vibe with me more. Homo Alone says, number one is a banger. Number two is all right. Mary Pat texts in, challenger to win. Thanks, Mary Pat. And then we'll finish with Kat in Kirkland. I love Nelly Furtado, but this new song is just okay. Definitely not better than Champ. Voting for Hugo. And the winner of the New Music Showdown is... your champion, Hugo, Amon Angel, and of course, Ultranate pick up their second win on this Thursday. That means tomorrow, New Music Friday. Tune in 7:10 and 9:10 as our two-time champion will take on a brand new challenger. All right, coming up, a lot of things going on. First of all, we got to talk about we're going to party on four boats. Those boats are Washington State Ferries. We'll break that down for you. Also, more texts about National Burger Day. A lot of people sharing their favorite burger places, and I have more texts to read. I'll end the show with that. And then coming up very soon, The Gorge, last weekend for Gristronics. Of course, the massive headache of, I mean, is that even a headache? If some people were in line for camping on Friday when the sun was going down and they didn't get on the campground until the sun came up, right? The Gorge released another statement and the reasons why people were stuck in line for so long. We'll talk about that as well on the way in a few minutes. And of course, it is Queen Kylie's birthday, by the way. Happy birthday, Kylie Minogue, turning 58 today. More Kylie for you. Here's Padam Padam. We are C89.5.

It's here for Drew Bailey, hanging out in the sunshine on this Thursday. Nice and warm today. Tomorrow, we got some rain, and then things will dry up for the weekend and get closer to 80 degrees as the next weekend ramps up. All right, so last weekend, Griztronics at the Gorge in George sold out. I was there. Lucky enough, I wanted to go on Friday. I like to get there a little early. I went Saturday morning, and it was a good thing because a lot of people, as you've heard, were stuck waiting in line up to, like, I heard 9 hours. Now I'm getting reports here from the store in Cairo 7 News that some people were there for 15 hours waiting to get in. People showed up just before sundown and then got on the campground when the sun came up. Lots of issues, right? Massive delays. In fact, now Cairo, the next thing, the story, they say 16 hours for some, which is crazy. The chaos continued into Saturday, where you had over up to 5 hours waiting just to get into the venue. I waited 2 hours, so not 5 hours. And then due to lack of preparedness, attendees witnessed people passing out from the heat. I saw people getting carted out. Medical emergencies requiring ambulances, running low on fuel, and lack of nearby portable restrooms. So there you go. Now, they're saying the cause. Now, the courts released a statement on Saturday. There's a second statement, and let's see here. Well, first of all, before the statement, sources inside said that the CIA security team members attributed the slowdown to a last-minute switch in security companies by the parent company, Live Nation, resulting in untrained and unprepared staff. So these are just sources, according to Cairo 7 News. Staff reported a mandatory unyielding 30-second rest period required for security dogs after checking every individual car, halting the flow of traffic. So think about the animals, right? So there was a gun incident years ago, and so they did ramp up security. They do have our little furry friends out there doing their thing, and it makes sense that they got to take a break for every car. So the second response here is, well, the Gorge did release refunds for the campsites affected attendees, and many fans state does not make a lot of people say it doesn't make up for the experience there. I camped offsite at the Wild Horse Campground. Those that camped there got stuck in the traffic. It wasn't quite 15 hours, but 6 hours for some. Those at the Wild Horse didn't get refunds, and as they shouldn't. Tracy's super nice, and there that runs Wild Horse, and it wasn't their fault, right? They things are fine there. All right, so here's the deal. Future adjustments. What is Live Nation going to do? According to their brand new second statement that they released, I think, yesterday, changes ahead including the Brandi Carlile show, and to prevent fear backups, they're going to open the campgrounds an hour earlier. So at noon on Thursday this weekend. So you get an extra hour there, so more chance to get people in there. And then they're going to open additional screening lanes for both the campground and then the venue check-in. So faster into the campground, faster into the venue. And they're also going to open the venue gates at least 2 hours before the music begins. And that was my big criticism, is let people in early, especially for a show like, you know, Beyond Wonderland and before that, Paradiso. Those shows were all day. They started sooner. And so you had a better flow of people going into the venue. You know, the Grizz show, doors open at 4, show started at 5. And so you have people waiting all day in the campsite to go party, and so they're all going to come at once. You could have filled those early hours with local DJs throughout Washington and could have had a better flow of people getting in earlier and enjoying themselves. They would have bought more stuff, right? I mean, they totally should have done that. Now they're officially going to let people in at least 2 hours before the music begins, which is super awesome, right? Because we missed out on seeing Boogie T on Saturday. I really wanted to see Boogie T. So there you go. That's what's going down at the Gorge in George. They are going to definitely revamp things here. A lot of people were ragging on the artist. It really wasn't the artist. The artist did apologize. Chris and Subtronics issued public statements on social media apologizing to fans and calling the situation unacceptable and insanity. So there you go. And of course, Brandi Carlile this weekend, and Rufus the Soul in 2 weeks. Let's do Music Is Better. We are C95.

Kettles over there. CNN 5, Drew Bailey on a Thursday. All right, coming up on Monday, it is June 1st. We're kicking off Pride Month. It's also going to be the anniversary of the Washington State Ferries turning 75 years old. I'm going to actually be talking to the public relations person with the ferry system. We're also doing something very special for the whole month of June. Once a week. Every week in June, we're going to jump on a Washington State ferry over various routes, and we're going to bring a DJ, and we're going to be live in the mix right there in the sun, on the sun deck. So coming up as soon as a week from tomorrow, Bainbridge Ferry after 3 o'clock for back and forth, like two round trips, I believe. You got Mia Maya on board. By the way, all this information is on CNN5.org. If you want to join us on a specific sailing, all the times are there. They're mostly in the afternoon. Two on Friday, one on Thursday, one on Tuesday. But yeah, so Bainbridge on the 5th, on Friday the 12th, Fauntleroy, Vashon, Southworth. We're going to do the triangle with Johnny Monsoon. And then Thursday the 18th, Harmony Soleil is going to join us for a couple round trips to Edmonds and Kingston. And then we're going to close out the month, June 30th, on a Tuesday with one round trip with Crispin to Bremerton and back. So more information, you want to join us, all you got to do is pay your normal fare to get onto the ferry. Make sure you get on the right boat. But we have all those times available for you. And we're going to celebrate again 75 years of the Washington State Ferry Service by spinning on a boat. So excited. And again, go to CNN5.org, check out all those dates. Join us on one of those sailings, okay? All right, coming up, your texts. A lot of people weighed in on their favorite burger places on National Burger Day. We're going to close out those texts on the way very soon. Also, it's Queen Kylie's birthday. Another song from the birthday girl, Kylie Minogue. That's on the way from CNN5 Mornings.

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Hey, oh, get out of her way. She's turning 58 today. Kylie Minogue, thanks for having a birthday. Thanks for all the great music, and thanks for letting us play it all this morning. So there you go. Fun day. All right, thank you, everyone, for listening on this Thursday. It's also National Burger Day, so listen to some Kylie, grab yourself a burger, and enjoy the sunshine on this Thursday. So many people weighing in about National Burger Day were asking about your favorite burger or your favorite burger place, and I have more texts. See, so Rachel and Mount Lake Terrace says, my favorite burger place is Country Burger in Stanwood, Washington. It's a tiny little drive-thru that's been there for years. It's a great for, oh my God, I've been there. It's great for a shake day. I've actually been there. I think that's one. Maybe I think I'm the one in Darrington. I get Stanwood and Darrington mixed up. So they're so close, right? Let's see here. More texts. 360 says, Quisiles, Quillibillies in Quilcene. Quillibillies is peak. Also, specifically for their Gorgonzola burger. Truly the finest burger one can find that sticks, stinks. Oh, in the sticks of rural Washington. 0253 is In-N-Out Burger, a double-double. Also, Carl's Jr., Western Bacon Cheeseburger. Misha in Port Orchard says, best burger, kimchi plant-based smoked impossible burger from Juicy J's in Poulsbo. 425 says, I love making my own at home. Nothing tops a ranch burger with cheese and extra pickles from the Ranch Drive-In in Bothell. I've never been to the Ranch Drive-In. I've driven by it so many times. Becca says, even though the Dick's in Spokane is weird, the Papa Joe from Zips is kind of good. It comes with a slice of ham, but it could just be fry sauce. So there you go. Jenny Seebeck went in here. I love In-N-Out and Fatburger. We're headed to Vegas in a week, and we're definitely getting our fill while we're there. Little bum that the Heart Attack Grill closed in Vegas, Washington. 0253 is In-N-Out Burger, a double-double. Also, Carl's Jr., Western Bacon Cheeseburger. Misha in Port Orchard says, best burger, kimchi plant-based smoked impossible burger from Juicy J's in Poulsbo. 425 says, I love making my own at home. Nothing tops a ranch burger with cheese and extra pickles from the Ranch Drive-In in Bothell. I've never been to the Ranch Drive-In. I've driven by it so many times. Becca says, even though the Dick's in Spokane is weird, the Papa Joe from Zips is kind of good. It comes with a slice of ham, but it could just be fries.

0: I love In-N-Out and Fatburger. We're headed to Vegas in a week, and we're definitely getting our fill while we're there. Little bum that the Heart Attack Grill closed in Vegas recently, though. But locally, I almost always get a bag of dicks when I come to Seattle. Speaking of dicks, we saw Lucy Darling a couple weeks ago, and she posted a clip of our show when someone asked if she had a bag of dicks. It was hilarious, all right? Thank you so much, Jen. All right, I'm getting a burger. I'm out of here. Here's the deal. Tomorrow on the radio, Paul Caldwell is going to join me. He is the artistic director of the Seattle Men's Chorus and the Seattle Women's Chorus. They're talking about their allyship program that they have there. We're going to talk about being a good ally tomorrow on the radio. We'll do that conversation during the 9 o'clock hour. Tune in for that. Also, New Music Showdown, our two-time champion, going to take on a fun new challenger, World Premiere Music, tomorrow. I just got things finalized for that, so let's be fun at 7:10 and 9:10. Of course, Bloom will be with us. Also note that we had a couple of fun things announced this week. Go to our website, c895.org. Dance Against Hunger is going down July 10th. We are teaming up this time with the Ballard Food Bank. 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Those spots fill up quickly. And we have music. We're going to bring DJ Trent Vaughn and Low Keyed in the house for that July 10th. Again, go to our website. And also the ferries. We're going to be on four boats, 4 weeks, starting next Friday. Dates and DJs and the sailings all on our website as well. All right, everybody, enjoy your Thursday. I want a burger.
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0: C89.5 is serving up your daily recommended allowance of bass tonight on The Basement. Keanu brings you 2 hours of bass-heavy mixes and cuts starting at 11 p.m. The Basement tonight on C89.5.
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0: Good morning, Seattle. I'm D-Double-J, and I'll be back with more from Jennifer Lopez, Martin Garrix, and Icona Pop after this. 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
2: 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Going to take on a challenge from French house legend Bob Sinclair and Fireball World Premiere Music. 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

0: We'll be back with more from Calvin Harris, James Hype, and Danny L. Harrell coming up next. 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

0: I've got more from Marshmallow, the Chainsmokers, and Regard after this. 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

It's a beautiful day today with a high of 78, but we'll drop to 56 tomorrow with a chance of showers. Temps climbing back up over the weekend with highs in the 60s, then back in the 70s starting on Monday.

0: from a toy car. 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

0: This is D-Double-J, and I'm out of here. 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
1: 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And from Paws and Pride Dog Walk, returning to Bellevue Downtown Park this June 6th for a community celebration kicking off Pride Month on the East Side. 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